Professor David Lowry, UGA in Athens. That's his, I wonder what, at this point in his career, what his side hustle is. Is it being a teacher or the band leader in the band Cracker?

You know, I need to remind you, man. In addition to being a fan of Throwing Copper, it's also a 5-Second Friday. 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
1: I just want to say, divorcing you is the best decision I ever made in my freaking life.
0: It sounds like that guy's name is Doug. Hey, Doug, you're probably feeling the same on a 5 Second Friday?

0: Ah, yeah. Theory of a Dead Man's Winnebago. Lay low.
1: Hey, Beartooth. Song called Beautiful Again. Have you heard this yet? Check it.

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0: Yeah, people, that right there was a one-hit wonder by Mr. Jerry Rafferty, did over by Foo Fighter. Magic Man.
1: 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By the way, Foo Fighters, amazing. 10 out of 10.
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0: Hey, people, welcome back. This is the Time Capsule Band. That right there take you back. That right there with Jacksonville, one of Jacksonville's finest, Molly Hatchet and Uncle Ted. Magic Man, what you know about them?
1: Man, I know about Uncle Ted. It's a free-for-all.
0: Hello. That's the part that I'm talking about. And this right here is Aaron Jones. Take me away on WJRR.

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0: That's a gray line right there. She's almost my type. I mean, I understand like maybe 9 hours.
1: I was going to say, what gray line do we have here? Oh, dating.
0: 9 hours, maybe. Like 3-day cruise?
1: 3-day cruise.
0: You got to take your kids.
1: You can't run to Walmart and leave your kids.
0: No, you go to jail for that. She doesn't have to want supervised visitation. She's going to get it.
1: Get it.
0: I bet you.
1: Yes, sir.
0: Damn.
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Coming up after Poppy, we'll take a look at your national calendar for the day. What's up? What celebrates, including birthdays? How old do you think Gwen Stefani is? 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I'm going to give you the answer. Just see if you can get it right. It's WJRR. 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
0: 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Orlando.

Starting back up on Monday, you get to rock the bank 13 times a day for you to win $1,000. I mean, sweet deal. Lynch and Taco have your first opportunity 9 a.m. on Monday morning. It's WJRR.

Weezer, Say It Ain't So. I am Josh. It's JRR. Have you seen the Linkin Park documentary yet? It's called Unshatter. They say you will emote, but I emoted to the most recent Nickelback video, so maybe I'm not the best gauge.

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2: Get used to the wet weather pattern with the hot and humid air. That's going to stick around here for the next 7 days in Central Florida. As for your Saturday evening, I think things will begin to wind down when it comes to the radar. Overnight temperatures will be in the mid-70s, and on Sunday, high temperatures back near 90 degrees. And of course, it will be humid with the afternoon thunderstorms. Now, early next week and mid-next week, we'll have a front that comes into Central Florida, stalls out over the area. It'll do a couple things. One, keeps rain coverage high. The other is temperatures will drop a few degrees, and then also be aided by the added cloud cover we have through many of the days through early and mid-next week. I'm meteorologist Luke Vickery, West 2 News.
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I say you look so fine that I really want to make you mine. 4, 5, 6, come on and get your kicks. 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